0: as your nostril bleeds. Relaxing, Max, and drinking gin on the deck. Won't ever get in for another pirate to lose his neck yet. I got a call from Captain Hook. It's the group we used to be partners for. The crook stole my rap book. I had to rewrite, cause you fight like it was a bitch. I had to change the rhythmic pattern and make sure it fit.
1: Quiero dar las gracias a mujeres como Lauryn Hill, Bjork, Kate Bush, y enviar un saludo a todas las mujeres del sector que me han enseñado que podía hacerlo, porque gracias a ellas estoy aquí.
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0: go. Yes. Uh-oh. For the night.
1: She hasn't sufficient to see we're only trying to make the city better. You see? On Foot Locker Athletics.

If you need me, call me. No matter where you are, no matter how far, just call my name, I'll be there in a hurry. On that you can depend and never worry.